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We are WEBN. That is Marilyn Manson. I'm Josh. A year ago today is when Ozzy died, and that day sucked. We miss you, Ozzy. We're just losing these guys, man. Which, look, I get it's part of it. And really, you got to look at the life that Ozzy lived and go, you know what? You had a hell of a run, bro. But still, the world just sucks without Ozzy in it. Rest in power, King. Linkin Park now. We are EBN.

0: got those $10, 27 cent tickets for you to see Third Eye Blind, and that show is going to kick ass, man. Boomsday weekend is going to be fire. And you got Third Eye Blind and the fireworks. It's going to be an incredible weekend. $10.27 is going to get you into a killer show. Let the guy with the big voice give you more details.
1: It will be the kind of night that makes you call in sick preemptively.

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Good news. RFK Jr. says the explosive diarrhea outbreak is under control, which means if you're on the commode all night long, you got it the old-fashioned way. Really hot Thai food.

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Breaking Ben, that is something wicked. We are WEBN. I am Josh. I know we had some gnarly stuff roll through here yesterday, but man, we're in the 70s the next couple days. Feels like fall. Just give me a Bush Light and Joe Burrow, and I'll be set.

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Shine Down, that is Monsters. We are WEBN. I am Josh. Do you like hot Latina chicks? Yes. Do you like chicks that rock? Yes. Good news. That's the warning. This band right here, hot Latina chicks that rock. They're sisters. Twins, Basil, twins. Well, maybe not twins, but

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Hey, you see that Jason Kelce and his wife popped into Tostado's for some karaoke the other night? I'm gonna guess he took off his shirt. That's pretty much the only move he's got. WEBN.

WEBN, I'm Josh. Hey, we got this new Rocky movie coming out. It's not a Rocky movie. It's a movie about Rocky being made called I Play Rocky. And it looks outstanding. But that's gotten me back down the Rocky wormhole because all the movies are on Netflix. So I'll just randomly flip on Rocky 3, which I think is the best of them. Or Rocky Balboa, which is really underrated. Or Rocky 5, which isn't as bad as people say. My least favorite, Rocky 2. It's very boring. I will not break on EBN. Wonder what we-

Five-Finger Death Punch. That is Eye of the Storm. That's what we were in yesterday. Hopefully everybody's doing okay. I've seen a bunch of different headlines about power outages and trees being toppled, gardens being taken out. So hopefully everybody's okay. 3 days grace now. It's Riot on EBN.

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That is Under the Graveyard from a sometimes forgotten album called Ordinary Man. Ozzy died 1 year ago today, which sucks. We miss you, Ozzy. But the music lives on, and it's good stuff. If you got some Ozzy you want to hear, hit me up on the talkback on the free iHeartRadio app, and I'll play Audio Slave now. It's like a stone on

0: for the glory. There's no greater glory than getting to light the fuse for the fireworks. Come on, baby, light my fire. You want more details on that? I'll let the big voice gentleman tell you all about it. Where you be in?
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That's a David Bowie song. He reads Wikipedia too. We are WEBN, and we have got brand new Nickelback, which makes me happy. Because if there's new Nickelback, that means there could be a Nickelback tour, which means I may attend a show that I don't remember because I'll be too intoxicated. Rattle the cage!

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So over in Michigan, they're up over 6,500 cases of this parasite that causes explosive diarrhea. They've had a rough go of it over there. Explosive diarrhea. The Michigan athletic program is in shambles. Basketball coach leaves. AD's getting whacked. And oh, by the way, we're

0: 3, we are WEBN, and we have got tickets for $10.27 to celebrate the fireworks and celebrate Third Eye Blind. Man, that show's going to kick ass. Cannot wait. And our big voice friend will give you more information.
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latest from Sublime. It is called Ensenada. That is track one on their latest album, which is called Until the Sun Explodes. It's actually very good. Sounds a lot like old school Sublime. It's 30 years in the making. It's good. I think you should check it out wherever you get your music, which is, your phone. STP now. It's Big Empty on EBN.

Limp Bizkit, that is my way. I am Josh. 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I got cold beer calling my name. WEBN.

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0: Days left until the Bengals open up the NFL season when Tampa Bay comes to town to take their first loss of the year. Joe Burrow's getting excited. I know he's hoping for a great offensive line, as we are. Whatever you're doing on game day, just know we're going to have the pregame, the postgame, and every play in between for you all season long, Aaron, right here on your FM home for the Cincinnati Bengals, 1027 WEBN. I'm Nudge, and a tune you always hear at a sporting event is coming up from Pantera. Plus, I'll throw in 3 Days Grace with their latest Don't Want to Go Home Tonight.
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0: Lisa Newstead offered up apologies for not being able to meet fans after his show at the Southgate House Revival this Tuesday. I hope you were there. It was a great frogging show. I was looking forward to meeting Jason again, as he's been doing free meet and greets after the shows. However, the frontman, yes, former Metallica bassist, now frontman of the Chop House Band, was under the weather and could not meet with fans. He still signed autographs, though. He had his team grab items from fans, bring them on the bus, the items. Those got signed and then brought back to the fans. So Jason, despite being sick, still giving his all. God bless him. Metallica's on the way on EBN.
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0: rocking the overnight EBN with Sabbath, the very first headlining act I saw at Riverbend many, many moons ago. Godsmack opened that show along with Drain STH. Gonna rock whatever from Godsmack here in a few. By the way, it was just announced there is a graphic novel, aka comic book, coming out about Godsmack's Awake album, inspired by it. It's a dark supernatural story about memory, guilt, violence, and the chance to break free from sins. That will be in a 96-page hardcover book that you can pre-order now.
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0: bummed to find out Rob Zombie did not choose to stop here in Cincinnati with Marilyn Manson on this tour the two are doing. And then the closest show's in Noblesville, and I can't go because we're blowing some stuff up that day. Yeah, Rob Zombie rocking the same day as the Western and Southern WEBN fireworks. And you know, when we have double the barges, when we're shooting fireworks off of both sides of the river, and we got that awesome Pella windows and doors drone show happening, you gotta be downtown Cincinnati. 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

0: point in the near future, we should be finding out some details on Pearl Jam's schedule and a few live concerts, getting their yet-to-be-announced drummer into the feel of things. And then the band will go into the studio to record a new album. 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A little bit ago, I rocked the new one from Five Finger Death Punch. They'll be in town here in a couple weeks. If you want to see those guys, we do have tickets for their concert celebrating the 20th anniversary of Five Finger Death Punch. 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

begged and begged the higher-ups to please get me tickets for Shinedown's intimate performance this September at the Andrew J. Brady Music Center. I hope you picked those up. They're quite expensive on the secondary market. Here's a new one from Nickelback, Rattle the Cage on EBN.

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Of course, he's going to do something that sparks some news headlines, and we'll have it for you. 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

0: happened in the...
1: Yesterday was a dark one in rock history for us Aussie fans as we lost the Prince of Darkness a year ago, just a few weeks after he performed his last concert, both as the solo artist and lead singer of Black Sabbath. That Back to the Beginning show was absolutely awesome. I can't believe they haven't put that out as a streaming concert. I know that they were having some footage for theaters that I didn't get to go to, and I don't even know if they actually put it out. I know that they had intended to. Life's kind of busy. We honor Ozzy every day here at EBN. We're jumping into a block of rock next with Pearl Jam and Finger 11.
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you're behind the wheel, you might not want to be speeding right now. Not because of our brothers and sisters in blue who might write you a ticket, but you're actually saving no time. In fact, you're going to be working extra to pay for that faster speed you're taking. Details ahead. Right now, Giovanni and the Hired Guns.

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1: 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Traffic's in decent shape to start off your Thursday morning commute. No accidents to deal with. No overnight work crews that are slowing things down. A couple of them wrapping things up. Southbound 75 looks good through the Lachlan split. So does northbound 75 through the cut in the hill. Chuck Ingram with traffic.
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I hope you were in attendance. 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

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Yeah.

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1: 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Highway traffic's doing fine early on this Thursday morning. No accidents to deal with. Overnight work crews wrapping things up. I'm seeing no delays from those that are still out there. Northbound 75's under 7 minutes out of Erlanger into downtown. 275 looks good. Chuck Ingram with traffic.
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and Sarah Elise are in next to Rock Your Morning here on EBN. I'll make sure that I'm going to nudge Shroom yet again to get me those tickets to see these guys a few days after Boomsday. Shine down.

0: 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Good morning, it's Shroom and Sarah.
1: 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Happy Friday Eve, Shroom.
0: Man, I am ready for the weekend. It can't get here soon enough, man.
1: Ready to get some sleep. But before that, we're going to be talking to our buddy John Matarese from Channel 9. He's filling us in on the latest with the diarrhea lettuce. And what to do if you're dealing with flooding. Lots of liquids.
0: Yeah.
1: He's got us covered coming up on WEBN.

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1: Hey, Shroom and Sarah, how you guys doing?
2: We're good. How are you today, buddy?
1: Good. You know, I talked to you a week ago about diarrhea lettuce, and I'm wondering, have any of you had to spend a few days sitting on the can?
2: Well, you know what? We just got over having it, John. It's funny that you bring that up.
3: Yep. Oh, boy.
1: Uh-oh.
0: No, just kidding. No, luckily not. Luckily not. Do you know anybody?
1: I know of somebody distantly who had it and basically spent a week going to the bathroom every hour.
0: Oh, boy.
2: I mean, I've heard it's like 50 times a day. My sister has a
0: That's
2: friend.
0: Terrible. Yeah.
2: And she's like,
1: yeah, I mean,
2: it is 40
1: like,
2: to 50 times.
1: Like every 20 minutes they have to run to the bowl. I'm like, what do you have there to drop in the bowl? Ain't nothing left.
2: How is there anything left by day three? I don't get it.
0: I don't know.
1: If you want to lose weight, it's a great way to lose 10 or 15 pounds. Also, if you have a colonoscopy coming up in a few weeks, it's a great way to clean everything out for the colonoscopy.
0: John, it's funny you should say that. I just turned 45, and I got the notice just like a couple weeks ago, like, hey, time for your colonoscopy, Shroom. I can't wait. You got any tips?
2: Time for some diarrhea lettuce, Shroom.
0: Yeah, that's it.
1: Instead of drinking that nasty stuff to clear out, you just have some shredded lettuce on your taco.
2: There
1: and
2: you
1: you'll
2: go.
1: Be cleaned out really well. The latest on the lettuce is that they've narrowed it down pretty much to shredded iceberg lettuce, which means Sarah can go out to her favorite restaurant tonight. And she can get that salad with grilled chicken that I know she loves.
2: You know what? I'll still get the shredded lettuce. Like, I'm still going to Taco Bell. I'm still getting my hard tacos with all the lettuce on it. I'm like, I'm not afraid of this thing.
1: My God.
2: John, I've got no fear.
1: Goodness.
2: The diarrhea lettuce knows no fear when it comes to me.
0: Jeez.
1: Oh, good for you. I've been kind of skipping anything with the shredded lettuce in it.
2: Yeah.
1: And, you know, that kind of stinks because you want to get a burrito bowl. You want to get tacos. Tacos without lettuce aren't tacos. I don't know what they are, but it's just not the same. But they say other lettuce is fine, especially, you know, that red leaf lettuce, that stuff that you get in a salad at a restaurant. That's good. They say just watch out for the shredded and especially the bagged shredded, because they believe it's coming up from Mexico, you know, and they ship it up here. And I'm like, how does that stuff stay good for like 3 weeks?
2: That's I don't know. Question. We've always been fine up until this whole thing a couple of weeks ago. Like, shredded lettuce has never been an issue.
1: Yeah. So they say kind of stay away from that. The best bet is to, you know, just deal with locally grown lettuce. Go to one of those stores that, you know, sell the local stuff, Whole Foods, Fresh Market. You know, they don't get that imported shredded lettuce from Mexico.
2: Okay.
1: And if you want chopped up iceberg lettuce, here's a great suggestion.
2: Yeah.
1: They say do what mom did 20 years ago. She would go out and buy a head of lettuce wrapped in that cellophane.
2: Yeah.
1: And then she'd rip the outer layers off and rinse it. You know, it used to cost 99 cents. Now I think it's, $3? But rinse it. They say if you take those outer layers off a head of lettuce and rinse it, you should be okay, because ain't nothing going to get inside that big round ball of lettuce.
0: I still do that, John Matarese, today. I mean, exactly what you said.
2: Yeah, my mom, Brenda, she's still doing that, too. She doesn't buy the bag stuff. She goes straight for the head of it.
1: Yep. I don't, because it's messy. But, you know, they say that way, you know, you're getting, you know, clean lettuce on the inside. So, maybe do that.
0: One other quick tip. You know what I'm going to do? I'm going to start my own shroom garden. I mean, I already have one with some special crops. I'm going to add lettuce and asparagus, and I'm just going to set up a stand and sell. It's going to be Shroom's Vegetable Stand. Would you stop by, John Matarese?
1: I would stop by your little farm stand at Shroom's Lettuce Stand, and I'll buy a whole bunch of it.
2: That's a whole other risk.
1: Although, you probably have marijuana mixed in with it.
2: I was going to say, there's a whole lot of other stuff going on there.
0: I'll toss that in free of charge just for you, Johnny boy.
2: Well, now, John, you had brought up all of the flooding, which unfortunately has taken over Cincinnati 2 days now. So what's going on with that?
1: Yeah, two big storms and flooding and all over the east side, homes underwater, cars underwater. And I just did a report on what to do if your car is wet. There are hundreds of cars that got wet, either from, you know, you left the windows open and the water got in, or more likely you were parked in a low area or a garage and the water came up. And we went to Courtesy Automotive in Oakley. Oh, my God. They had 7 cars towed in that were soaking wet. I mean, soaking. And we talk to them about, you know, can it be saved? You know, you have your nice car, you want it, you want to dry it out, you want to save it. They say if the water did not get up to the dashboard, you can usually be dried out. In other words, the water only got up to, like, you know, a few inches over the carpeting. It could be dried out, but don't try to do it yourself.
2: Yeah.
1: Don't open the door and, you know, use a shop vac and say it's going to dry out. It won't, because the water gets into that padding under the carpet, and that's never coming out on its own. You're going to get the worst mold smell. I mean, you're going to take a girl out for a date. She's going to get in your car and say, ah, it smells like mold. You know?
2: You don't want to do that to your wife when you're going out for your anniversary dinner tonight.
0: Oh, no.
2: Get her in a wet car.
1: The car reeks of mold.
0: Well,
1: if the water got into the carpeting, the car can almost always be saved. But you have to get the carpeting out, the carpet padding out, and get this. You got to pull the seats out. The seats have to be unbolted and taken out.
0: Oh, no.
1: Everything has to dry out in the sun. Right down to the bare metal floor. Then it all has to be put back in. So that's where you want to go to a shop.
0: I should have done that, John Matarese, when I spilled milk in my trunk. I had a half gallon of milk, and I forgot it was back there. It came out of the bag. And then one day I was driving to work. This is a few years ago. And I'm like, I must have stepped in like poop or something, dog poop, because I kept smelling this poopy smell. And then I looked at my shoes. There's no poop. Then all of a sudden I thought, oh, my God, could that milk be in the back of in the trunk? I pulled over. Sure enough, it was like it exploded. And I sold the car. I was just like, screw it. And I got rid of it.
2: It gets to that point. It's like, just drive it into a lake or something.
0: Right?
1: I once spilled an extra large coffee. You know, like that venti size, giant size coffee. It once toppled out of my cup holder. And the whole darn coffee soaked the passenger compartment. Mm-hmm. You know, and I got paper towels. I thought it was good. That car smelled of moldy coffee for like the next year.
2: Is it because you put the milk and the creamer and all that into it?
1: Yes.
2: That's what it was.
1: I had the milk in it and the coffee, and it smelled of like mold coffee. It was the famous mold coffee car. Got to get it all taken out and drive. But here's the thing.
2: Yes.
1: If the water got up into the dashboard, your car's done.
2: Oh,
1: if that water
2: no.
1: got up to the radio and the dashboard, it's over, because you've fried the wiring and all the connections, and it's done. That's where they told me.
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2: Especially our guy, John Matarese, helping people to not waste their money and working with all those scams out there. So, yeah, it sounds like you got to get that stuff.

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1: From the train to a plane. Imagine your pilot having to turn around.
0: Oh, that sucks.
1: The worst. We're going to talk about it coming up on WEBN.
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1: Well, Shroom, have you ever had any plane drama? It's already stressful enough being on a plane.
0: Right? Nah, the worst thing that ever happened to me was like getting a seat that didn't have a window and I thought it did. And, you know, that kind of stunk. But
1: that's not too bad. That's you just take like a nap.
0: Exactly, right? You know. No, but what kind of drama are we talking about here?
1: Like, well, the other day, this would be enough to make me spiral out of control. This flight was headed to Liverpool. And about 45 minutes into the flight, pilot's like, I'm turning this thing around.
0: What? That would be awful, especially if you're like halfway. That's a long flight.
1: He sounds like a dad. Like, I will turn this thing around. On this 186-passenger flight, dude, apparently there was a group of 10 that were acting up. So disruptive that the dude turned around back to Spain. What? Not exactly sure what happened, though. They haven't said, like, was this group fighting? Were they saying inappropriate things? Were they yelling, causing a mess? I have no idea, but it was enough that they went back.
0: Luckily, I've not experienced any of that. I mean, that you always see the videos of these people causing a ruckus, getting escorted off the plane. You know?
1: I love plane drama videos, as long as I'm not involved with them. And it doesn't disrupt me.
0: Okay. Well, they give me anxiety watching those things. It's like, what's wrong with people? Just sit down in your seat. Shut up, man.
1: The other day, I don't know if you saw this one, but there was a toddler acting up. I guess he was just a two-year-old kid. Yeah. Okay. And screaming, crying, causing a scene. And they couldn't take off for an hour. An hour delay because of this little toddler.
0: Oh, geez. Well, a toddler, at least it's a kid and not an adult. But still, that's frustrating, too, if you're a passenger. It's like, get your kid under control,
1: man. Oh, yeah. Just hearing a kid crying is enough to make me go crazy. Right.
0: Maybe you need to take him into the bathroom and give him a paddle. Although today, in today's world, there's a lot of people who are like, don't paddle your kids. I don't know. To each their own there, but it seems like every now.
1: An hour of just sitting there on the plane waiting for that kid to shut up.
0: Oh my goodness. I don't think I'll be flying anytime soon. That's one of the reasons why I prefer driving to my destination.
1: That'll be me this weekend.
0: Yeah, and you're
1: a 5.5-hour drive to St. Louis to celebrate the husband's grandma's 101st birthday. Happy 101 to Grandma Shirley.
0: Man. Yeah, happy birthday, Grandma Shirley.
1: How crazy is that?
0: She must drink a lot of coffee, because I saw that stat recently, info coming out about how if you drink a lot of black coffee, it's like lowers your chance for diabetes and this and that. And I drink tons of black coffee. So I think hopefully I'm going to live as long as Grandma Shirley. We're going to live forever.
1: Yes. And it's funny that you bring that up. We are going to talk about that later. But Grandma Shirley's tip, drink a lot of beer and eat hot dogs. Okay. She's a ballpark kind of girl. So we're going to be celebrating in Busch Stadium this weekend.
0: Very cool.
1: But whatever your vibe is, there's a mini to match it at I-71 at Stewart or at CincinnatiMini.com.
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1: Shroom, it was a good day yesterday. Everybody won.
0: That's what I like to hear.
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0: We're bringing the boom Sunday, September 6th, the 50th Western and Southern WEBN fireworks. The Segment, are you going to be there?
1: Of course.
0: Yeah.
2: Seg, you got to join us on the broadcast.
1: I want to get a t-shirt, the 50th t-shirt.
2: Oh, well, we've got plenty of those.
0: I just saw them at my Kroger in Westchester, the new one they just built on Tylersville. I popped in there yesterday to get my wife a gift. Today's our 21st anniversary.
1: Well, happy anniversary. Happy look anniversary. At you.
0: Thank you. And then there they were. All the shirts.
1: How about that?
0: Yeah, we'll have to grab you one, Segman.
2: Right. Yeah, I saw them at the Newport Kroger the other day. I was like, oh, look how nice those look. Yeah. Right there at the entrance.
1: You know what? You guys ought to be at those Krogers, like, standing there. Somebody walks by with a cart.
2: Handing them out, like, samples.
1: I'll do that. Buy a shirt.
0: You know what?
1: Buy a shirt from me.
0: I'll just put it in their cart and then make them buy it. That's what we'll do.
1: There you go.
2: Reds update. Milk, eggs, and a t-shirt.
1: Reds update. All-star Sal Stewart belts a go-ahead 3-run homer with 2 outs in the 7th. Reds beat those Mariners yesterday 5-3, so since he takes 2 of 3 in a series in Seattle.
2: All right.
1: Let's see. Brady Singer pitched into the 7th inning, allowing 3 runs on 6 hits. He's on quite a roll now over his last 8 starts. Emilio Pagan picked up back-to-back saves in a couple of games.
2: My guy.
1: The Reds have the day off today. 3-game set begins in St. Louis against the Cardinals tomorrow night.
2: And I will be
1: at
2: there.
1: 8:15.
2: I love me some Busch Stadium.
0: Sarah's going to be there. How about that, man?
2: Celebrating my husband's grandma's 101st birthday. I married into a Cardinals family.
1: How about that?
2: So we've got like a big suite and everything. There's going to be 30 of us there. I'll be the only Reds fan in the family.
0: Wow. Yeah. Okay. Yeah. You think you'll get booed at the stadium at all from people?
2: 100%. But those fans are a good time.
1: Soccer, MLS action. Pavel Buka with 2 goals. FC Cincinnati upset West Leader Vancouver FC last night 4-3 to open up the second half of the season.
2: Doesn't get
1: any easier now with FC Cincinnati back in action again this Saturday. Hell is real.
2: Ooh, the best match.
1: They are on the road up against the Columbus Crew.
0: Let's go.
1: Bengals update. Bob Trumpy and James Brooks are the team's Bengals Ring of Honor inductees for this year. The ceremonies will be held Sunday, November 1st. At Paycor Stadium in the game against the Titans.
2: They did that too late with Trumpy. I don't like that.
1: Amen.
3: Right.
1: And James Brooks, very deserving also.
2: Yes. Mm-hmm. Yes.
1: College football, Western Michigan picked to win the Mid-American Conference in the preseason coaches poll. Miami 2nd, Toledo 3rd, and Ohio U is 4th. College basketball, Xavier announces their 26-27 non-conference schedule. The Musketeers are going to open, of course, exhibition play at the Lidner Tennis Center. Playing basketball there on center court against Dayton. Exhibition game Wednesday, October 7th. And, of course, the Skyline Chili Crosstown Shootout on Saturday, December 5th at UC.
2: Ooh, it's all coming up.
1: There you go.
0: Fun.
2: I love that tennis match. I think that'll be cool.
0: Now, this is an update on LeBron James. Apparently, he's narrowed it down to,
1: he's making the NBA commissioner a little bit hacked off.
0: Right,
1: Because he's not decided.
0: Right.
1: What's he going to wait till like the day before the season?
2: Yes.
1: I say go to TV and be on with the Jet, Charles Barkley, and Shaq.
0: That would be a great way to do it.
1: Why not? Just do TV.
0: Well, listen to this. There was an apparent mistake by the Miami Heat social media team.
1: Yeah.
0: Got fans buzzing on their YouTube page yesterday. There was an image captioned LeBron James introductory press conference, and it's dated July 27th of this year. So, instantly people are thinking, okay, that must be where he's going. But the Heat are saying, nah, we're just preparing just in case.
1: Yeah.
2: Oh,
1: right?
2: My gosh.
1: It's practice.
0: I guess.
1: It's practice.
0: But I'm with you. They need to get on with it, LeBron.
1: Yeah.
0: We want to know.
1: Where are you going? Cleveland, Philadelphia?
2: Where do you guys think he's going?
0: Well, we both believe. I think Seg and I are on the same page with wanting him to return to Cleveland.
1: Correct.
2: Okay.
1: And then play another year or so, call it quits, and that's it.
0: Amen, man.
1: Just return to the roots because you went to school in Akron, a high school star, and then you've been an NBA star all these years, and,
0: Yep.
1: Why not finish up where it started?
0: My parents went and saw him play in high school.
1: Right.
0: Roger
1: Bacon beat him in his Akron St. Vincent team in the finals years ago.
2: Yeah, they should have a trophy for that. Like, we beat LeBron.
0: Right.
1: Cleveland, the Cavaliers, don't have a bad team. Yeah. They got a few. They got a good team there.
0: You are right.
1: So he's not going to the way it was when he first started out in last place or whatever. I mean, he's going to he'll be ended up going to a good team, but I don't know. We'll see. Maybe Philadelphia, Cleveland. I don't know.
0: We'll see. All right.
1: Maybe he'll come here to start a team.
0: Yeah, I would love that.
2: That would be something.
1: How big would that be?
2: Nothing would make Shroom happier.
0: Be a dream come true. I would be a season ticket holder for sure.
1: People in Cleveland would come down and beat us up.
0: I would love it. All right.
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3: 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Southbound 75 is getting closer to a 10-minute delay between Buttermilk and downtown. Southbound 75 doing okay past Union Center, then gets heavy at the Reagan Highway. Inbound 74 slows just a bit approaching 75. Chuck Ingram with traffic.
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0: 1027 WEBN at Cincinnati's Rock Station. We got a big actor coming to Cincinnati.
1: Oh, Bad Santa.
0: Yeah, your fave, Sarah.
1: I do. I love that movie. I kind of have a crush on him, too.
0: Billy
1: there's something
0: Bob.
1: About him in that. Yeah, Billy Bob as a sexy, naughty Santa. But Billy Bob is bringing his Boxmasters group to Lori's Roadhouse up there in Union Center on Friday night.
0: Very cool.
1: Dude, I was just at Lori's last week. Saw the Gretchen Wilson concert. That place is awesome.
0: All right.
1: Yeah, they know how to do a big event. So this will be cool. Friday night with doors at 4 o'clock and the show starting at 7:30. We've got a couple of pairs to give out, Shrew.
0: Yeah, let's go ahead and give you a chance to win some now. You got to be the first to call us up here and let us know what movie this is. This clip, that's a Billy Bob Thornton movie, obviously. Call us 513-749-1027. Here's the clip.
2: I could use me another 6 or 8 cans of that potted meat. You got any extra?
0: That's too easy if you ask me. 513-749-1027. What Billy Bob Thornton movie is that? Boy, Sarah.
1: Get you a pair of tickets to see Billy Bob Thornton and the Boxmasters tomorrow night at Lori's.
0: It's 1027 WEBN. It's Black Crowes, Hard to Handle.

0: I told you the other day.
1: That's right.
0: Was Landman. And I'm still in the middle of season two right now. I encourage both of you and anybody else out there, if you get, and I look, I know those streaming services, they can get steep. Nobody has them all unless they're just stupid rich, as much as they cost now.
2: But it is ridiculous how expensive they've gotten.
0: Okay, which a lot of people have, maybe that one.
2: Yeah,
0: right?
2: Yeah.
3: Sure.
0: Because you get a lot of benefits to it. You can watch season one on Prime. Uh-huh. Now, season two will be over there once it's finished releasing. But I'm telling you, it is the best. And when I saw he was in town, I looked up last night tickets for this show.
2: Wait, are you going to go to Lori's
3: tomorrow? Yeah, you should.
0: Here's the deal. I said to my wife last night, we're sitting there, I'm like, because I had heard on the radio that he was coming to town.
2: Yeah.
0: And they were playing some of his music yesterday. And I'm like, wow, it's not too bad. And so I'm saying to Polly last night, I'm like, did you know Billy Bob Thornton is coming to town tomorrow night over at some place called Lori's? And
2: dude, Lori's is awesome. I was there last week.
0: It looks cool. But I looked up the cheapest ticket you can get.
2: Uh-oh.
3: What is it?
0: Okay, $159.
2: Oh! And we've got your pair right here, baby.
0: It goes up to $650, and there's certain tickets at like some balcony or something they have.
2: That's where we sat. It was a VIP balcony.
0: $2,000 for Billy Bob Thornton and the Boxmaster.
2: He's good, Tom.
3: There you go.
0: He's the man.
2: So, the ladies want to see him up close, too.
3: You got to try to win these.
0: Know, Trim, that's where you know a dude's a Hollywood star. Because if women are gushing over Billy Bob, guys like you and me got a shot.
3: Yeah!
0: You know what I mean?
3: All right.
0: But he's a big movie star, so, you know, I mean, come
2: he's
0: on,
2: Bad
0: Sarah.
2: Santa. That's where I fell in love with Billy Bob. Everyone's got their thing, okay? I didn't say I have good taste.
3: Hey, remind everybody again the show, Tom Brenneman. The Land show you're talking about. Landman. So there you go. Terry, have you seen Landman?
2: Oh, yeah. Terry, you still there.
3: Yeah, he's still there.
4: I'm still here.
3: Okay.
4: I'm still here.
3: Terry.
4: No, I haven't got to watch that one yet. I'm not good at watching streaming. So.
3: Okay.
2: I'm not either.
3: Put it on your list. Look, Terry, we got to wrap this up here. I got to check into traffic and get another winner. Hold on the line, all right? It's 1027 WEBN.
5: 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Traffic continues to build on 75 southbound, doing fine past Westchester and Sharonville, but then you'll slow down for an extra 5 in and out of Lachlan. Northbound 75 continues to run an extra 10 minutes out of Erlanger. Northbound 471 just beginning to fill in from Bellevue. Chuck Ingram with traffic.
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0: Yeah, way to go. You're seeing Billy Bob Thornton in the Boxmasters, Laurie's Roadhouse, tomorrow. Baby. 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
1: Yeah, Hooters!
0: Shroom and Sarah with you this morning. And Shroom, the Bengals Stadium, speaking of our guys, ooh, it's going to look a little different this year.
2: How so? What are we talking?
0: Well, they just did that big $200 million upgrade.
2: Oh,
0: holy
2: man.
0: Hell.
2: What they do? Put like a jacuzzi in there and things like that?
0: Nothing like that. But you do have tiger striped bathrooms.
2: Ooh, that's cool.
0: Everything is tiger striped. Yeah, they just released the pics from all those big upgrades and definitely does not disappoint. I'll have to get these on the WEBN socials. But yeah, in the bathrooms alone, you've got new floors, lighting, new walls.
2: Wow. All right.
0: The concession areas have been expanded as well. They've got more of the grab and go options. Have you seen that?
2: That's nice. Grab and go is fantastic anywhere. I love that. You see more and more places.
0: Everybody wants their stuff a lot quicker, just with everything in life. Right? I mean, they're doing this at the ballpark. You just walk in, grab your cheeseburger and a beer, you self-check out and you get the hell out, get back to your seat. 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So they say they've increased that space, more offerings. 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
2: That's where you are all the time, I'm sure.
0: I'm not that cool. 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But if you ever have a suite and you want to invite me into it, I'd love to see all these new upgrades. Plus, if you're ever at the Bengals Pro Shop, I guess they've renovated that whole space as well. New flooring. 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
2: Excellent. Now, if they could only put $200 million into Heritage Bank Center now,
0: that would be great. Now that's the next step.
2: That would be awesome.
0: For a whole other day.
2: Yeah, yeah.
0: Gotta take care of our Cyclones and all the concerts there.
2: Without a doubt. It could use a little upgrade. You know, I still love seeing concerts there, but yeah.
0: It is a great place to see a show.
2: It really is.
0: We were talking about Shinedown earlier, and I said, that's the last time I saw Shinedown perform was at Heritage Bank. I was lucky enough to be on the floor for that one, and dude, it was... did not disappoint.
2: They are fantastic. Well, we got Shinedown coming up here in just a little bit, so you might want to stick around, Sarah.
0: Coming up on WEBN, so whatever your vibe is, there is a mini to match it at I-71 at Stewart or at CincinnatiMini.com.
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1: Ooh, I do.
0: A big X-Files fan here. And, you know, Lego is teaming up with Gillian Anderson to unveil a new 1,478-piece The X-Files set. It features 8 minifigures, including Fox Mulder and Dana Scully. It's part of the Lego Ideas line, and the collectible recreates Mulder's office and includes references such as the I Want to Believe poster.
2: There's sounds expensive.
0: Oh, man, it is. Actually, it doesn't show the price here.
2: There's a reason for that,
0: right?
2: Shroom.
0: It's expensive. But apparently, it's coming out, just so you know, August 4th, all
2: okay.
0: right?
2: Okay.
0: But I'm not going to get it. I mean, I'm a huge X-Files fan, but I'm not a big... I don't really build Legos. I don't like to really build
2: That's because you're
0: anything.
2: A grown man, and grown men should not be playing with Legos. If
0: okay.
2: you are over the age of 13, put the Legos away.
0: Okay. Well, I wasn't expecting that.
2: Dude, I've got
0: that,
2: a friend who's 40 years old.
0: All
2: He's
0: right.
2: an attorney. He's amazing. It's not our buddy Stuart okay. W. Penrose. Very successful dude, but he has an entire room in his house that is dedicated to Legos.
0: Does he? And he
2: I'm
0: puts
2: like,
0: them
2: what
0: all together,
2: bro.
0: He puts them all together himself. I assume. Like that's the thing for me. I would buy this if it was already built.
2: What are you going to do with it, though?
0: I would set it out and display it. You know,
2: your home decor is going to be like Lego figurines.
0: I mean, I'm not going to go overboard. I don't have any really Lego anything. But
2: your wife is going to be like, absolutely not true.
0: Look, I watched pretty much every episode of X-Files, and it was on for 11 seasons. I absolutely loved the show, so that's why I'd maybe get this. But like I said, I don't want to build it.
2: Right, like I love Seinfeld. I'm a huge Seinfeld fan, but I ain't building like a Jerry Seinfeld Lego person.
0: Okay. Well, I guess, geez, I won't get you that as a gift for your birthday.
2: Were you about to get it for me?
0: I was thinking about it, Sarah. Geez, not anymore.
2: Ooh, a little
0: Fine.
2: Pricey.
0: All right. Anyhow, well, you can pick that up. It's out on August 4th. It's 1027 WEBN. How's traffic looking?
3: 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Crews continue to work several accidents. Inbound 74, left 2 lanes are blocked near Beekman. That's over a 40-minute delay now from before North Bend. Southbound 75, there's an accident at East 275 ramp backing traffic through Westchester. Northbound 75, a wreck at Dixie. Left-hand side, Chuck Ingram with traffic.
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0: 1027 WEBN. We just found out the price of that new X-Files Lego set. What is it?
1: Way too expensive. $200.
0: Damn! I ain't spending money on that. I don't think so.
1: Well, and you shouldn't be buying this thing, Shroom.
0: Well, I mean, I don't want to build it.
1: You are an adult man.
0: I don't like building Legos. You know, if my wife was here, she'd be like, yeah, you don't like building nothing.
1: All I remember about...
0: She has to do it.
1: I just remember with Legos, like, stepping on those things and how painful they are.
0: WEBN.

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1: I'm going to go.
0: One of those stops is not too far away, Noblesville, Indiana. However, if you win this trip, you don't want to pick that location. You want to pick the furthest destination, man.
1: I don't know. Maybe you do want to go to Noblesville.
0: Well, don't get me wrong. It's a great venue, but I'm just saying, if we're going to take care of everything, all the travel expenses, your hotel, plus you meet Breaking Benjamin.
1: Can you tell Ben that I love him?
0: Do that for Sarah.
1: Please. Someday Ben and I, we are going to be a thing, Shroom. I do believe in this.
0: All right. 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WEB.

0: happened. Actually, that's all we had time for. It was a busy weekend. But yeah, we were talking about this off air, crowd surfing. Yes. What do you think about the crowd surfing?
1: Well, I only crowd surfed once in my life, and that was like probably 35 years ago.
0: Oh,
1: and, I love watching people crowd surf. I've actually had a crowd surfer drop on my head, you know, and then about black out. So those are my experiences with it. I'm totally fine with people doing it, though.
0: Well, see, and that's what we were dealing with at Sonic Temple during Breaking Ben. I had so many butts over my head. And I'm like, if someone falls on me in the wrong way and ruins this concert for me, it'll be hell to pay, especially for my husband. So he knew I was frustrated. He's like, look, I'll carry the butts. I got the people going over you. You just stare at Ben and drool all as well.
1: That is true.
0: It is true love. Yeah. It's true
1: love. Fantastic. Well, what do we got coming up next, Sarah Lace?
0: Well, Shroom, how many cups of coffee a day could keep the doctor away?
1: I'd like to know, because I drink a lot of it.
0: Oh, I can tell. A little riddle for you coming up on WEBN.
2: 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Crews have cleared the wreck eastbound 74 at Beekman. The left lanes are open again, but you're still looking at over a half-hour delay from North Bend. Southbound 71 slows above 275 towards Pfeiffer. Southbound 75 heaviest through Laughlin, and northbound 471 brake lights from Grant. Chuck Ingram with traffic.
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0: 1027 WEBN. I could use some more coffee.
1: I don't think you could.
0: What? No, I need another cup, Sarah. They just brewed up a fresh pot.
1: I think it's time for you to tap out.
0: All right, fine.
1: But I guess coffee is not bad for you like we thought.
0: Oh.
1: So earlier this week, the American Heart Association had addressed years of conflicting advice about caffeine and the heart. Oh. You know how some days you have too much and you're like, dude, I might explode.
0: No, I don't know what you're talking about. There's never too much coffee.
1: I can tell. So the AHA is saying that 5 cups a day, 5,
0: whoa,
1: is fine for most adults.
0: Okay.
1: Now, I guess they're referring to like just the black coffee, not the fun stuff like how I make mine with all the creams and sugars and flavors. Because you're a black cup kind of guy.
0: I only drink black coffee. I mean, don't get me wrong. I will go to a coffee place and I'll get a fancy coffee with sugar in it and stuff. But
1: I like all the good stuff.
0: For the most part, I like my coffee just black. I want to taste it.
1: Oh, I don't want to taste it at all.
0: Oh, come on. Just drink hot chocolate.
1: That's what my mom does.
0: Okay.
1: My mom actually puts like the hot chocolate packets into her coffee. Oh,
0: you know what? I wouldn't mind trying that.
1: It's actually pretty good.
0: That's a good idea.
1: So the AHA is saying that high doses of caffeine, such as those found in energy drinks and like those energy shots, may have harmful effects, though, of the heart and should be avoided. So don't think that just because you can have 5 cups of coffee, that you can have 5 of those energy drinks that I have every morning. Those Alani's.
0: Yes, those are fantastic.
1: And I love me a lot. Dude, I could drink 10 a day of these Alani's.
0: My goodness. Well,
1: so good.
0: I have, I'm drinking a lot more black coffee these days. As a matter of fact, you know what? I'm going to go get my 8th cup right now.
1: They didn't say anything about 8.
0: What?
1: They said 5.
0: 9 cups it is then.
1: They also say that 5 cups a day appears to be linked to a lower risk of cardiovascular disease for some individuals.
0: Yeah. I'm going to live forever.
1: That's exactly what we want, Trim. You just keep chugging those coffees over there. Right. Your black, disgusting coffee.
0: I'm going to get it now.
1: That's why I can only have like 1 or 2 a day. I put too much junk in it. Too much sugar.
0: Oh, man. Come on,
1: Sarah.
0: But
1: I thought this was interesting. You know, people think they have to like cap their cup at a certain amount, and it looks like you don't.
0: I want to see you guzzle down a black cup of coffee.
1: I'm not doing it.
0: Fine.
1: I don't think I can do it. I cannot just drink it straight up like that. I do not know how people like yourself can do it.
0: I don't know.
1: But hell, more power to you.
0: Hey, you know what? It's my great-grandma. We'll just leave it at that. My great-grandma gave me my first sip of coffee and a little tiny teacup when I was probably like 4 years old.
1: Oh, hell.
0: Yep, I have. And that's what did it. She got me hooked. I'm addicted.
1: Thank you, Grandma Shrimp.
0: Yeah, well, I'm going to go get another cup, Sarah.
1: And whatever your vibe is, there's a mini to match it, whether you're on your way to coffee or not. Go visit them at I-71 at Stewart or at CincinnatiMini.com.
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1: We're bringing the boom Sunday, September 6th, the 50th Western and Southern WEBN Fireworks. The Segment, are you going to be there?
2: Of course.
1: Yeah.
3: Seg, you got to join us on the broadcast stage.
2: I want to get a T-shirt, the 50th T-shirt.
3: Oh, well, we've got plenty of those.
1: I just saw them at my Kroger in Westchester, the new one they just built on Tylersville. I popped in there yesterday to get my wife a gift. Today's our 21st anniversary.
2: Well, happy anniversary. Happy look anniversary. At you.
1: Thank you. And then there they were. All the shirts.
2: How about that?
1: Yeah, we'll have to grab you one, Segment.
3: Right. Yeah, I saw them at the Newport Kroger the other day. I was like, oh, look how nice those look. Yeah. Right there at the entrance.
2: You know what? You guys ought to be at those Krogers, like, standing there. Somebody walks by with a cart.
3: Handing them out like samples.
2: Buy a shirt.
1: You know what?
2: Buy a shirt from me.
1: I'll just put it in their cart and then make them buy it. That's what we'll do.
2: There you go.
3: Reds update. Milk eggs and a T-shirt.
2: Reds update. All-star Sal Stewart belts a go-ahead 3-run homer with 2 outs in the 7th. Reds beat those Mariners yesterday 5-3, so since he takes 2 of 3 in a series in Seattle.
3: All right.
2: Let's see, Brady Singer pitched into the 7th inning, allowing 3 runs on 6 hits. He's on quite a roll now over his last 8 starts. Emilio Pagan picked up back-to-back saves in a couple of games.
3: My guy.
2: The Reds have the day off today. 3-game set begins in St. Louis against the Cardinals tomorrow night.
3: And I will be
2: at
3: there.
2: 8:15.
3: I love me some Busch Stadium.
1: Sarah's going to be there. How about that, man?
3: Celebrating my husband's grandma's 101st birthday. I married into a Cardinals family.
2: How about that?
3: So we've got like a big suite and everything. There's going to be 30 of us there. I'll be the only Reds fan in the family.
1: Wow. Yeah. Okay. Yeah. You think you'll get booed at the stadium at all from people?
3: 100%. But those fans are a good time.
2: Soccer, MLS action. Pavel Buka with 2 goals. FC Cincinnati upset West Leader Vancouver FC last night 4-3 to open up the second half of the season.
3: Doesn't
2: get any easier now with FC Cincinnati back in action again this Saturday. Hell is real.
3: Best match.
2: They are on the road up against the Columbus Crew.
1: Let's go.
2: Bengals update. Bob Trumpy and James Brooks are the team's Bengals Ring of Honor inductees for this year. Ceremonies will be held Sunday, November 1st. At Paycor Stadium in a game against the Titans.
3: They did that too late with Trumpy. I don't like that.
2: Amen.
4: Right.
2: And James Brooks, very deserving also.
3: Yes. Mm-hmm. Yes.
2: College football, Western Michigan picked to win the Mid-American Conference in the preseason coaches poll. Miami 2nd, Toledo 3rd, and Ohio U is 4th. College basketball, Xavier announces their 26-27 non-conference schedule. The Musketeers are going to open, of course, exhibition play at the Lidner Tennis Center. Playing basketball there on center court against Dayton. Exhibition game Wednesday, October 7th. And, of course, the Skyline Chili Crosstown Shootout on Saturday, December 5th at UC.
3: Ooh, it's all coming up.
2: There you go.
1: Fun.
3: I love that tennis match. I think that'll be cool.
1: Now, this is an update on LeBron James. Apparently, he's narrowed it down to,
2: he's making the NBA commissioner a little bit hacked off.
1: Right,
2: Because he's not decided.
1: Right.
2: What's he going to wait till like the day before the season?
3: Yes.
2: I say go to TV and be on with the Jet, Charles Barkley, and Shaq.
3: Yeah, that'd
2: be
3: a great way to do it.
2: Why not? Do TV.
1: Well, listen to this. There was an apparent mistake by the Miami Heat social media team.
2: Yeah.
1: Got fans buzzing on their YouTube page yesterday. There was an image caption, LeBron James introductory press conference, and it's dated July 27th of this year. So, instantly people are thinking, okay, that must be where he's going. But the Heat are saying, nah, we're just preparing just in case.
2: Yeah.
3: Oh,
2: right?
3: My gosh.
2: It's practice.
1: I guess.
2: It's practice.
1: But I'm with you. They need to get on with it, LeBron.
2: Yeah.
1: We want to know.
2: Where are you going? Cleveland, Philadelphia?
3: Where do you guys think he's going?
1: Well, we both believe. I think Seg and I are on the same page with wanting him to return to Cleveland.
3: Correct. Okay.
2: And then could play another year or so, call it quits, and that's it.
1: Amen, man.
2: Just return to the roots because you went to school in Akron, a high school star, and then you've been an NBA star all these years, and,
1: Yep.
2: Why not finish up where it started?
1: My parents went and saw him play in high school.
2: Right.
1: Roger
2: Bacon beat him in his Akron St. Vincent team in the finals years ago.
1: Yeah.
3: They should have a trophy for that. Like, we beat LeBron.
1: Right.
2: Cleveland, the Cavaliers, don't have a bad team. Yeah. They got a few. They got a good team there.
1: You're right.
2: So he's not going to the way it was when he first started out in last place or whatever. I mean, he's going to he'll be ended up going to a good team, but I don't know. We'll see. Maybe Philadelphia, Cleveland. I don't know.
1: We'll see. All right.
2: Maybe he'll come here to start a team.
1: Yeah, oh, I would love that.
3: That would be something.
2: How big would that be?
3: Nothing would make Shroom happier. That'd
1: be a dream come true. I would be a season ticket holder for sure.
2: People in Cleveland would come down and beat us up.
1: I would love it. All right.
2: 102.7 WEBN.
0: 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That's green. Enter it now.
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0: 1027 WEBN, Shroom, Sarah, and we got John Matarese coming in soon.
1: He's got the latest with the diarrhea lettuce.
0: Yeah, it's spreading. We can't stop it.
1: And what if your car flooded?
0: Oh, no. With the diarrhea?
1: You never know. We're going to talk to him coming up on WEBN.

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1: Hey, Shroom and Sarah, how are you guys doing?
2: We're good. How are you today, buddy?
1: Good. You know, I talked to you a week ago about diarrhea lettuce, and I'm wondering, have any of you had to spend a few days sitting on the can?
2: Well, you know what? We just got over having it, John. It's funny that you bring that up.
3: Yep. Oh, boy.
1: Uh-oh.
0: No, just kidding. No, luckily not. Luckily not. Do you know anybody?
1: I know of somebody distantly who had it and basically spent a week going to the bathroom every hour.
0: Oh, boy.
2: I mean, I've heard it's like 50 times a day. My sister has a friend.
1: Yeah.
2: And she's like,
1: yeah, I mean,
2: it is 40
1: like,
2: to 50 times.
1: Like every 20 minutes they have to run to the bowl. I'm like, what do you have there to drop in the bowl? Ain't nothing left.
2: How is there anything left by day three? I don't know.
1: If you want to lose weight, it's a great way to lose 10 or 15 pounds. Also, if you have a colonoscopy coming up in a few weeks, it's a great way to clean everything out for the colonoscopy.
0: John, it's funny you should say that. I just turned 45 and I got the notice just like a couple weeks ago, like, hey, time for your colonoscopy, Shroom. I can't wait. You got any tips?
2: Time for some diarrhea lettuce, Shroom.
0: Yeah, that's it.
1: Instead of drinking that nasty stuff to clear out, you just have some shredded lettuce on your taco.
2: There you go. You'll
1: be cleaned out really well. The latest on the lettuce is that they've narrowed it down pretty much to shredded iceberg lettuce.
2: Okay.
1: Which means Sarah can go out to her favorite restaurant tonight. And she can get that salad with grilled chicken that I know she loves.
2: You know what? I'll still get the shredded lettuce. Like, I'm still going to Taco Bell. I'm still getting my hard tacos with all the lettuce on it. I'm like, I'm not afraid of this thing. John, I've got no fear.
1: My goodness.
2: The diarrhea
1: God
2: lettuce knows no fear when it comes to me.
0: Jeez.
1: Oh, good for you. I've been kind of skipping anything with the shredded lettuce in it.
2: Yeah.
1: And, you know, that kind of stinks because you want to get a burrito bowl. You want to get tacos. Tacos without lettuce aren't tacos. I don't know what they are, but it's just not the same. But they say other lettuce is fine, especially, you know, that red leaf lettuce, that stuff that you get in a salad at a restaurant. That's good. They say just watch out for the shredded and especially the bagged shredded, because they believe it's coming up from Mexico, you know, and they ship it up here. And I'm like, how does that stuff stay good for like 3 weeks?
2: That's I don't know. We've always been fine up until this whole thing a couple of weeks ago. Like, shredded lettuce has never been an issue.
1: Yeah. So they say kind of stay away from that. The best bet is to, you know, just deal with locally grown lettuce. Go to one of those stores that, you know, sell the local stuff, Whole Foods, Fresh Market. You know, they don't get that imported shredded lettuce from Mexico.
2: Okay.
1: And if you want chopped up iceberg lettuce, here's a great suggestion.
2: Yeah.
1: They say do what mom did 20 years ago. She would go out and buy a head of lettuce wrapped in that cellophane.
2: Yeah.
1: And then she'd rip the outer layers off and rinse it. You know, it used to cost 99 cents. Now I think it's, what, $3? But rinse it. They say if you take those outer layers off a head of lettuce and rinse it, you should be okay, because ain't nothing going to get inside that big round ball of lettuce.
0: I still do that, John Matarese, today. I mean, exactly what you said.
2: Yeah, my mom, Brenda, she's still doing that, too. She doesn't buy the bag stuff. She goes straight for the head of it.
1: Yep. I don't, because it's messy. But, you know, they say that way, you know, you're getting, you know, clean lettuce on the inside. So, maybe do that.
0: One other quick tip. You know what I'm going to do? I'm going to start my own shroom garden. I mean, I already have one with some special crops. I'm going to add lettuce and asparagus, and I'm just going to set up a stand and sell. It's going to be Shroom's Vegetable Stand. Would you stop by, John Matarese?
1: I would stop by your little farm stand at Shroom's Lettuce Stand, and I'll buy a whole bunch of it.
2: That's a whole other risk.
1: Although you probably have marijuana mixed in with it.
2: I was going to say, there's a whole lot of other stuff going on there.
0: I'll toss that in free of charge just for you, Johnny boy.
2: Well, now, John, you had brought up all of the flooding, which unfortunately has taken over Cincinnati 2 days now. So what's going on with that?
1: Yeah, two big storms and flooding and all over the east side. Homes underwater, cars underwater. And I just did a report on what to do if your car is wet. There are hundreds of cars that got wet, either from, you know, you left the windows open and the water got in, or more likely you were parked in a low area or a garage and the water came up. And we went to Courtesy Automotive in Oakley. Oh my God, they had 7 cars towed in that were soaking wet. I mean, soaking. And we talked to him about, you know, can it be saved? You know, you have your nice car, you want it, you want to dry it out, you want to save it. They say if the water did not get up to the dashboard, you can usually be dried out. In other words, the water only got up to, like, you know, a few inches over the carpeting. It could be dried out, but don't try to do it yourself.
2: Yeah.
1: Don't open the door and, you know, use a shop vac and say it's going to dry out. It won't, because the water gets into that padding under the carpet, and that's never coming out on its own. You're going to get the worst mold smell. I mean, you're going to take a girl out for a date. She's going to get in your car and say, it smells like mold. You know,
2: you don't want to do that to your wife when you're going out for your anniversary dinner tonight.
0: Oh, no.
2: Get her in a wet car.
1: The car reeks of mold.
0: Well,
1: if the water got into the carpeting, the car.

0: 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Great talking to you guys. Take care.
1: 1027 WEBN.
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1: Yeah, Hooters!
0: Shroom and Sarah with you this morning. And Shroom, the Bengals stadium, speaking of our guys, ooh, it's going to look a little different this year.
2: How so? What are we talking?
0: Well, they just did that big $200 million upgrade. Oh, holy man. Hell.
2: What do they do? Put like a jacuzzi in there and things like that?
0: Nothing like that. But you do have tiger striped bathrooms.
2: Ooh, that's cool.
0: Everything is tiger striped. Yeah, they just released the pics from all those big upgrades and definitely does not disappoint. I'll have to get these on the WEBN socials. But yeah, in the bathrooms alone, you've got new floors, lighting, new walls.
2: All right.
0: The concession areas have been expanded as well. They've got more of the grab and go options. Have you seen that?
2: That's nice. Grab and go is fantastic anywhere. I love that. You see
0: everybody,
2: that more,
0: yeah,
2: more and more places.
0: Everybody wants their stuff a lot quicker, just with everything in life. Right? I mean, they're doing this at the ballpark. 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
2: That's where you are all the time, I'm sure.
0: I'm not that cool. 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But if you ever have a suite and you want to invite me into it, I'd love to see all these new upgrades. Plus, if you're ever at the Bengals Pro Shop, I guess they've renovated that whole space as well. New flooring. 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
2: Excellent. Now, if they could only put $200 million into Heritage Bank Center now,
0: that would be great. Now that's the next step.
2: That would be awesome.
0: For a whole other day.
2: Yeah, yeah.
0: Gotta take care of our Cyclones and all the concerts there.
2: Without a doubt. It could use a little upgrade. You know, I still love seeing concerts there, but yeah.
0: It is a great place to see a show.
2: It really is.
0: We were talking about Shinedown earlier, and I said, that's the last time I saw Shinedown perform was at Heritage Bank. I was lucky enough to be on the floor for that one, and dude, it was... did not disappoint.
2: They are fantastic. Well, we got Shinedown coming up here in just a little bit. So you might want to stick around, Sarah.
0: Coming up on WEBN. So whatever your vibe is, there is a mini to match it at I-71 at Stewart or at CincinnatiMini.com.
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$1,000 up for grabs. What's up, it's Allie. 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We talk about what you might spend $1,000 on, but let's talk about how just good it feels is to have $1,000 that you don't need to spend on something else and the peace of mind that gives you. $1,000 up for grabs to do with whatever you want. 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

I would like to wish a very happy birthday to Saul Hudson, who we know as Slash, celebrating his 61st birthday today. Happy birthday, sir. 1027 WEBN, here they are covering up old Bob Dylan.

the Reds still have some work to do to get back up to 500 ball, but they did take 2 out of 3 from the Rockies and then 2 out of 3 from the Mariners to start the second half of the season. They're going to stay on the road. Their third straight road series. Tomorrow they'll take on the Cardinals on the road. WEBS.

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We won't call the winner till the end of the hour, so you got some time. 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We're not stopping.

paying tributes to Ozzy yesterday, as yesterday was the first anniversary of his death. There is a biopic in the works. We still don't know who's going to be playing a young Ozzy Osbourne, but it's happening. WEBN.

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0: 1027 WEBN. That was definitely a major whoopsie, right? Somebody from the Miami Heat media team seemed to post up something on their YouTube channel earlier this week that said LeBron James introductory press conference, and that had a date of July the 27th, which is this coming up Monday. Now, a spokesperson for the Heat says that that leak was a mistake and had only been prepared by the team's social media department in case LeBron James decides to join the team. Yeah, sure, Jan. WEBN.
1: It's the highest honor that can be bestowed. A chance. Even

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1027 WEVN, and nobody won that Powerball jackpot last night. So the total grows to almost $600 million for tomorrow night's drawing. As for Saturday, the Mega Millions is up to $743 million. Nobody's won that jackpot since what? St. Pat's? WEVN.

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1027 WEBN. And I would like to point out that the Bengals' first preseason game, y'all, is 3 weeks from today. What? 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

FC Cincinnati now have won back-to-back matches, although the last one was 2 months ago, but they did beat the Vancouver Whitecaps last night at TQL. And then they're back in action Saturday visiting Columbus. Not too far down the road. WEBN.

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What's up? It's Sally. 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Good luck. Here's Jelly Roll.

0: Well, the Bengals adding a couple more players to their Ring of Honor. 102.7 WEBN. They're going to induct tight end Bob Trumpy and running back James Brooks to the Ring of Honor in a ceremony that's going to be during halftime of the game against the Titans. That's coming up November the 1st. Since he opens their training camp next week, we're 3 weeks from their first preseason game. WEBN.
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move against artificial intelligence that's, you know, kind of ruffled the feathers of some front offices. The practice of using league-provided iPads to access generative AI to help shape in-game strategy that has been, quote, effectively outlawed. This is a memo from the commissioner's office that has accused some teams of pushing the boundaries of using this technology by installing custom apps that expand the use. I mean, that's all still very vague to me, but WEBN

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Another shot to grab some cash. 1027 WEBN. $1,000 to do with whatever you please. Or do nothing with it. Have it sitting there when you check your balance to help you breathe a little bit easier. 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

0: of this, but it looks like it's official. Paramount has given the green light for a sequel to Tom Cruise's Days of Thunder. Jonathan Levine going to direct. Jerry Bruckheimer is also going to produce along with Tom Cruise. He's going to reprise his role as Cole Trickle. And we don't know yet if any of the other cast will be a part of it. Nicole Kidman was in the original, obviously. Cary Elwes, Randy Quaid. So no word on them, but we do know Tom Cruise will be back for it. Obviously, it's going to be his next big project after his eco-disaster film Digger comes out in October. EBN.
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it's been an emotional week in the rock world, obviously. Monday would have been Chris Cornell, that guy Chris Cornell's 62nd birthday. He ended his own life many years ago. And on that same day that would have been Chris Cornell's birthday, Chester Bennington left us as well. 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

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My name is Dent. Evanescence is coming a week from Saturday. They'll be at River Bend. 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I will play Evanescence after this one. Chance to win a grand's coming up too. EBN.

0: 1027 WEBN, Evanescence, Afterlife. Well, Jimothy the Raccoon has reached a whole new level. If you now Google Jimothy, he will run across your screen. That's how big Jimothy's gotten. I want to know who named him. Who was the first person to call him Jimothy? How did that come to be? My name is Dents. Looking forward to hanging out with you here this afternoon. I'll play you Metallica next on EBN.
1: It's the highest honor that can be bestowed. A chance, even

Hard to believe that Ozzy's been gone a year already, right? Passed away a year ago yesterday. I've got Ozzy coming up. Three Doors Down on WEBN.

1027 WEBN. It was a year ago yesterday that we lost Ozzy. Sharon Osbourne recently revealed that 2 weeks before his final show, the Back to the Beginning concert, doctors told him that he was dying and said not to do the show. Obviously, Ozzy was not going to listen to that, and Sharon said that she wanted him to go the way he wanted. She wasn't going to take that away from him. He passed away just 16 days after that final performance. My name is Dent. I'll play Nirvana next on WEBN.

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I'm Dent. I had to fill up again yesterday. I think it was 340 something, 350 something a gallon. When you look at that final number, when you're done filling up, it's painful. How about $1,000 to help you fill your tank this summer? 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

0: 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The internet is it's a wild place. Could be mean. Conan O'Brien went on his podcast, Conan O'Brien Needs a Friend, and he had a new look, a new hairstyle, a slicked back hairstyle, and people on the internet hated it. And they were giving him such a hard time. Well, Conan has responded. There is a reason for it. He got a sunburn on his scalp, and he was told to use oil on it. So he did, not really thinking or remembering that he was going to be on camera for that podcast. So that's why his hair looked like that. And he did agree that he looked like a greaseball. So it's not a permanent hairstyle change. The internet needs to calm down. God forbid Conan changes hair.
1: 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On eastbound 275, there's an accident at Colerain that's got the right two lanes blocked off. That crash right at the start of the off-ramp to Colerain. Police emergency crews there on scene as well. And westbound 275, it's a disabled vehicle on the ramp from 75. I'm Eddie Zellick with traffic.
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My name is Dent. You are going to have a chance to win a grand here in about 5.5 minutes after Pink Floyd.

1027 WEBN. We are rolling through an hour of nonstop rock thanks to Unique Boutique. My name is Dent. 3 days grace are going to be in Indy in November, Cambridge Fieldhouse. 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

0: Disturbed on 102.7 WEBN. How about the Reds? They've won four of their first six games back to start the second half of the season. They won again yesterday in Seattle 5-3. They take that series 2-1. They also won the series in Colorado. They have the day off today. They'll start a weekend series in St. Louis tomorrow night. First pitch at 8:15. You can listen in on 700 WLW. We're back to the Rock next on EBN.
1: 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At the moment, traffic stop and go on southbound 75, up to a 10-minute delay currently between the Western Hills Viaduct and Fort Washington Way. A little bit more slow traffic on eastbound 275. You're up to a 20-minute slowdown from Mosteller to Loveland Madeira Road. I'm Eddie Zellick with traffic.
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1027 WEBN. Last night, after the FC Cincinnati match, I decided to watch the Masters of the Universe movie. 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Jared Leto plays Skeletor. You would never know it. Obviously, he doesn't look like Jared Leto, but he doesn't sound like Jared Leto either. I thought he did a really good job with it. 1027 WEBN.

A monkey advisory has been issued in Florida. Of course it has. I'll tell you about it after Five Finger Death Punch, Eye of the Storm on WEBN.

0: Five Finger Death Punch, Eye of the Storm on WEBN. I'm Dense. This is a new one here. A monkey advisory has been issued for Mount Dora, Florida. First of all, I have no idea where that is. Mount Dora, do you? Doesn't matter. There's monkeys there. Stay away. Authorities are warning residents to keep a safe distance from the monkeys because they're wild animals. They could have diseases. You should keep your distance. Meanwhile, there's people online posting advice on how to attract and feed the monkeys.
1: 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Northbound 71, the right lane's blocked off between Stewart and Kenwood Road. That's from a disabled vehicle. Traffic a little slow making its way through there. Westbound 275 near Winton Road, there's another accident off on the left shoulder. Traffic is slow from Springfield Pike. I'm Eddie Zellick with traffic.
2: It will be the kind of night that makes you call in sick preemptively.

September 3rd at Megacorp Pavilion Outdoor, kicking off Booms Day weekend, which culminates with the 50th Western and Southern WEDN fireworks. And the best part? 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
1: 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It's been so nice these last few days. It's felt great out there. Mid to upper 70s today. Lots of sunshine. Few clouds and a high of 80 tomorrow. Saturday looks great. Sunny and 83. So get out. 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
2: 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Westbound 275, there's an accident at Winton Road that's got the left lane blocked off. On Worcester Pike, another crash near Walton Creek Road. Madison Road, there's an accident as well at Wetzel Avenue. And State Route 133, accident at Taylor Pike. I'm Eddie Zellick with traffic.
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0: 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You know, today is National Vanilla Ice Cream Day, in case you need an excuse for dessert after dinner. And tomorrow is National Tequila Day. I'll probably celebrate both. I'll play 21 Pilots and Shinedown's coming up too next on EBN.
1: 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Northbound 7175, the off-ramp to 12th Street is closed off for construction. Traffic able to exit at 5th and follow the posted detour from there. Also remember, Dry Fork Road is closed off for bridge work between Harrison Avenue and 74. I'm Eddie Zellick with traffic.

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0: Shinedown on 102.7 WEBN. They're going to be here September 9th at the Brady Music Center, just days after the 50th Western and Southern WEBN fireworks. It's going to be a fun week. I've got my tickets. I hope you have your tickets. If you are in need of Shinedown tickets, you know where you can win them, right? Yep, right here on EBN. All right, have a great night. Come on back tomorrow. We're going to kick off the weekend together. Battles in next with the Night Show.
1: 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Northbound 7175, the off-ramp to 12th Street is closed off for construction. Traffic able to exit at 5th and follow the posted detour from there. Also remember, Dry Fork Road is closed off for bridge work between Harrison Avenue and 74. I'm Eddie Zellick with traffic.

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1027 WEBN, Cincinnati's Rock Station. What is going on? It is Battle back from a couple days off. Man, it feels so good to be back in here with you tonight. You want to hear something on the show? 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

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It's 102.7 WEBN, Cincinnati's rock station. It's Battle. What do you get a gorilla to say congratulations? Big news out of the Cincinnati Zoo. We'll talk about it after AC/DC.

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0: 1027 WEBN, Cincinnati, an iHeartRadio station, guaranteed human.